proud to be broadcasting live from the Brat capital of the world. It's 93.7 WBFM Sheboygan. 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

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Kicking off another hour of Sheboygan's Country on B93.

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0: like a dagger. 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Damn it, baby, damn it. We had it in the air and just couldn't land it.
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B93, where you've heard me say it before, I got a lot of friends in low places, all of them up in the UP. 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Sheboygan's country is B93. 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

She can see herself in the shiny grill and the wide wheels of a red Chevelle. We'll fall on the floor in the top down.

Never Wanted Nothing More. That's Kenny Chesney on B93, where that's going to do it for me. Mike Dubord saying, catch you later. Thanks for hanging with me today. Let's do it again tomorrow, shall we? Going to leave you with Hudson Westbrook and his latest called Painted You Pretty. This is Sheboygan's Country.

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